time in our eyes, a spawning past life, drowned on the ocean and the woman unfurls, holding all the love that waits for you here.

0: forbidden swords, and they cost me deep in the purse. But we have the better of them, and now we have the worse.
1: And you will strike the very first blow when I strike it.

0: cost me deep in the purse. But we have the better of them, and now we have the worse.
1: A new world strike, the very first blow.

time in our eyes, a spawning past life, drowned in the ocean and the woman unfurls, holding all the love that waits for you here. Catch us now, for I am your future.